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2: 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ID photos and times that they did you dirty. Audrey just went to the DMV.
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0: Over the weekend with my girlfriend Rachel, and as you know, she loves to just put on the most heinous documentaries possible
1: while you sleep.
0: Well, I try to sleep. Right. She passes out immediately. Yeah. Famously, we were in Portugal for Jordan's wedding, and she put on the Michael Jackson documentary.
2: Yeah, that's
0: so crazy. She's out, and I'm hearing about like Wade Robinson being touched. I'm like, great, this is awesome.
1: Woof.
0: As I'm trying to fall asleep, this time she's watched so many different murder and true crime documentaries on Netflix, and now she's into the ones that are being dubbed over. They were made in other countries.
1: Oh, wow. Okay, yeah.
2: Those I have a hard time with.
0: Me too.
2: I usually fall asleep to it. Well,
0: there's one that's taking off right now. It got released on Netflix in March, but then they've dubbed it over, and it's called A Friend, a Murderer, and it's a three-part crime series. Pretty crazy story that's somewhat recent that happened in Denmark. I almost said Daneland because I speak Danish.
1: Oh,
0: Denmark.
1: Wow.
0: It took me longer than I'm proud to admit that their words weren't lining up with their mouths. And I'm like, is it out of sync? And I'm like, oh, they're speaking Danish.
1: It's dubbed over.
0: Yeah, but it's actually pretty good.
1: Okay.
0: As far as that stuff goes, it's basically a guy's best friend that you would never imagine, like the roommate, the perfect guy, ends up being this like hidden killer behind these crimes that have been tormenting a small community. It's all true. It's all happened and unfolded in the last 5 years.
1: Got it. Okay.
0: But A Friend, a Murderer, if that's your thing and you can tolerate the dub over,
2: my thing.
0: It's on Netflix.
2: Those are our
0: recommendations. What are you watching Wednesday? 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
8: From the Rappahannock Electric Cooperative Weather Center. Slight chance of thunderstorms tonight. Otherwise, partly cloudy skies. Lows dip down to about 70. Sunshine mixed with clouds at times again. Tomorrow, slight chance of thunderstorms. High temperatures reach up to 91. Slight chance for storms. Tomorrow night, 71. Right now, 78.
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2: 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Every day, one thought haunts you. What if I stop? The British Medical Journal says most gain every pound back, 4 times faster. Why? The shot quiets your appetite. It can't touch your habits. They live in the subconscious, where Ozempic can't go. There is an answer. The Journal of the American Medical Association found adding behavior therapy to GLP-1s nearly tripled the results. Tripled. Hypnosis is behavior therapy, concentrated. And the Goan method is hypnosis with a federal record. A technology for rewiring the subconscious awarded a U.S. patent in 2002. 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
5: From the Rappahannock Electric Cooperative Weather Center. Mainly cloudy skies tonight with a slight chance for storms. Lows around 70. A blend of clouds and sun tomorrow. Slight chance for storms. High temperatures reach up to 91. Partly cloudy skies tomorrow night. Slight chance of thunderstorms. Lows dip down to about 71. Currently 76.
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5: From the Rappahannock Electric Cooperative Weather Center. Lows dip down to about 70 overnight under mainly cloudy skies with a slight chance for storms. A mix of clouds and sun. Thursday, slight chance of thunderstorms. Daytime highs approaching 91. Slight chance for storms. Thursday night, lows level off around 71, partly cloudy. Currently, it's 76 degrees.
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9: From the Rappahannock Electric Cooperative Weather Center. Lows around 70 overnight under mainly cloudy skies. Sunshine mixed with clouds at times, with fog in spots early Thursday. Slight chance for showers. High temperatures reach up to 91. Slight chance of rain showers Thursday night. Lows dip down to about 72. Partly cloudy skies. Right now, it's 77 degrees.
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10: From the Rappahannock Electric Cooperative Weather Center. Lows dip down to about 70 overnight under partly cloudy skies. Slight chance of rain showers. Thursday, daytime highs approaching 91. A blend of clouds and sun with fog at times early. Partly cloudy skies. Thursday night, slight chance of rain showers. Lows level off around 72. Right now, it's 77 degrees.
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0: since birth. 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
1: My name is Jessa. One of the things I love the most about working for United Healthcare is that everybody matters. 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
10: From the Rappahannock Electric Cooperative Weather Center. Lows dip down to about 70 overnight under partly cloudy skies. Slight chance of rain showers. Thursday, daytime highs approaching 91. A blend of clouds and sun with fog at times early. Partly cloudy skies. Thursday night, slight chance of rain showers. Lows level off around 72. Currently 75.
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2: It's the most ridiculous question that gets asked all the time. 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It's coming up next.

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3: 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On 95 northbound out of Fredericksburg, it's okay. Heavy going past 610 Stafford, heavy at the Truckway Station. Southbound 95 Fredericksburg to Richmond lanes are open. I don't see any accidents on Route 3 between Lake of the Woods and 95 in Fredericksburg. I'm Allie Oakley with traffic on Live 99.3.
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14: From the Rappahannock Electric Cooperative Weather Center. Sunshine mixed with clouds at times, with fog early today, with daytime highs approaching 91. Partly cloudy skies again tonight, lows dip down to about 72. Slight chance of thunderstorms tomorrow. High temperatures reach up to 86. Cloudy skies with a few peaks of sun. Currently, it's 74 degrees.
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8: Coming up, it's Pick'em News. 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
15: Don't be jelly. 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
2: Here come tonight's winning numbers. Let's start things off this evening with the number 26. Right after that, America, we have the number 67.
3: 67.
2: 69.
3: Oh.
2: 66. And we'll round it out tonight with the number 4. And tonight's winning Powerball number 9.
3: You know what my mom would say?
1: Yeah.
3: Those are some ugly numbers on that. Those are ugly numbers.
1: Well, they weren't for somebody out there. One person, right? One winner?
3: One winner. One Powerball ticket was sold in Illinois, matched all 6 numbers. $1.04 billion.
1: Wow.
3: Yes. 4, 26, 66, 67, 69, and Powerball 9.
1: Listen, I would have never guessed those ones. Quick Pick did them right. Good for them. Congratulations.
3: I always want to know, and that's the one thing they never say, is was it a Quick Pick or was it your own numbers? I'm always curious about that.
1: Do they not tell us? I felt like they do over time.
3: I mean, it might come out, but I think it's not like reported.
1: The night of sometimes. Yeah. I don't know.
3: If you're looking at all the news today, that ticket that was sold in Illinois, they're not telling you, that was a Quick Pick, you know, they don't tell you that. If they took the lump cash payout, it's $450 million, but that's before taxes. Or you could take the, you know, where they pay you every year and it's over
1: the
3: 29
1: annuity.
3: Years. Yeah, and that's the lump cash. So it doesn't matter. When you're talking about that much money, who cares?
1: Yeah,
3: who cares?
1: I love this, that this has become the entire article every single time now. It's like, well, if you take the cash payout, it's going to be this, and then taxes approximately. It's just people that are just so mad.
3: I know.
1: Like, just stop writing that. Who even cares about those things? Those numbers don't matter. If you won, your life is forever changed. Congratulations.
3: Absolutely. And your children and your children's children, too.
1: You would like to hope so, yes.
3: Also trending today, Kansas City Chiefs had a press conference yesterday, and when Travis Kelce stepped up to the mic, the first question out of the gate was about the wedding. Here's his response.
4: It was a fun offseason, man. Wedding was the best night of my life. And I appreciate everybody who came out and celebrated and, you know, had fun with us. So it was a crazy night. It was full of a lot of celebration, but it's football, baby.
3: It's football, baby.
1: It's football, baby.
3: Can I
1: get a new question, he says.
3: Here's the thing. It's been over a month now. It's been like 5 weeks since they got married at Madison Square Garden.
1: Mm-hmm.
3: She has not released a photo. Not a single photo has been released of that wedding.
1: It's really remarkable, honestly, that it hasn't leaked in any way, shape, or form. It really is.
3: Inside Edition came here and did an article about me because I wore my wedding dress, and I said, I'm going to wear my wedding dress every day until she reveals a photo of her wedding dress. That lasted 72 minutes.
1: Yeah, I'm so glad that you broke that idea.
3: Yeah,
1: because
3: I was like, she's not going to, when is she going to do it?
1: Yeah.
3: Like, is there a plan?
1: You would have had like sweat stains and whatnot on it. It would have been gross.
3: It would have been disgusting. But I just don't know. Is she ever going to do it? Like, she has to. And then the rumor is that she's working on new music right now. I don't know if that's true, a new album. And then does it come out with the new album? It all comes out together as her love album? Because I'm here for that, too.
1: Imagine. Oh, my gosh. Taylor Swift just keeping you in suspense. This has never happened before, really.
3: No, never. She's not the master of this at all. Not at all.
1: No.
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8: 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They make sleep easy. 95 traffic is going to slow to an accident. That's just north of 17 in those local lanes. You're going to find heavy traffic at 610. Beyond that to Quantico, you're going to be fine. Southbound 95, Fredericksburg to Richmond lanes are open. On Route 3, no crashes between Lake of the Woods and 95 and Fredericksburg 17, Hartwood to 95. It's fine. I'm Allie Oakley with traffic on Live 99.3.
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9: 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What if I stop? 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Why? 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They live in the subconscious, where Ozempic can't go. There is an answer. The Journal of the American Medical Association found adding behavior therapy to GLP-1s nearly tripled the results. Tripled. Hypnosis is behavior therapy, concentrated. And the Goan method is hypnosis with a federal record, a technology for rewiring the subconscious, awarded a U.S. patent in 2002. 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
2: From the Rappahannock Electric Cooperative Weather Center. Sunshine mixed with clouds at times, with fog in spots early today, with daytime highs approaching 91. Partly cloudy skies again tonight. Lows dip down to about 72. More clouds than sun tomorrow. Slight chance of thunderstorms. Highs around 86. Right now, 77.
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12: If your mother-in-law was so attached to her dog that every time she came to your home, every weekend when she came for a meal, she would bring that puppy, and that puppy would shed, and that puppy would drool, and that puppy would give your son hives, and the dog would just beg at the table. Would you say to your mother-in-law, you got to leave the dog at home? Because Brandy says, yeah, that's exactly what you got to tell your mom, Eric. Tell her no more.
13: Yeah, but Eric says, listen, ever since my dad died, this is her only person. This is her being. This is kind of her reason for being. It's her best friend. It brings her comfort. So she brings the dog everywhere she goes. I don't want my mom to feel like we're disinviting her from the house here. I want her to be comfortable when she comes here.
12: What do you think? 1-800-330-9999. Shannon, whose side are you on?
14: Her side, 100%. If that dog is making a mess and it's making the kids get hives, leave it at home.
13: Oh, I can't ever vote against a dog. This goes against every moral of my fiber or fiber of my, you know what I mean?
12: I just don't understand why they don't lean into more that their son or daughter may be allergic. I don't know why they don't lean into that, because that's your answer, because no grandmother is going to want to put their grandchild in jeopardy.
13: Unless that grandmother's like, get tougher.
12: Whose side are you on? 1-800-330-9999. It's a couple's court.

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3: 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It's a good one, but I don't think by a long shot it's actually one that I'm going through right now. But I don't think it's by a long shot the most stressful day of the year.
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4: 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On the northbound side of 95, traffic slows Stafford Airport north of 630 Courthouse Road to 610. Southbound 95, traffic slows out of Dale City to get past 234. 95 Fredericksburg to Richmond. Traffic slows out of Ashland to a crash that's near the Bass Pro Shops. And you're going to slow Chamberlain Road to a crash near Lombardi. I'm Allie Oakley with traffic on Live 99. I agree.
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18: From the Rappahannock Electric Cooperative Weather Center. Sunshine mixed with clouds at times, with fog in spots early today, with daytime highs approaching 91. Partly cloudy skies again tonight, lows dip down to about 72. More clouds than sun tomorrow. Slight chance of thunderstorms, highs around 86. Right now, it's 75 degrees.
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I bet. Say I got drive, I don't need a car. Money really all that we fiending for. I'm doing things they ain't seen before. 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I'm a demon lord. Fall off what? I ain't seen the horse. Called your bluff, better cite the source. 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

0: It was a striped bathing suit. What two colors was it?
1: Black and white.
0: Black and white. And number four, Josh Kushner and Bob Iger are buying the Los Angeles Lakers for $12.5 billion. Bob Iger is the former CEO of what company? Twice.
1: Disney.
0: Let me bring Raven back in.
2: Go.
0: All right, here we go. 4 out of 5 for Amanda.
2: All right, pretty good. Let's see how I do. Here we go.
0: Taylor Swift has officially become the youngest musician to be inducted into the Nashville Songwriters Hall of Fame.
2: Yeah, she deserves it.
0: She's 36. Her birthday is December what? Here's a hint. It's her lucky number.
2: It's the 13th.
0: Yes. Number two, Julie Andrews isn't doing Princess Diaries 3 because she thinks, and I quote, she's really past all that now. She's 90 years old.
2: Well, I probably agree with her.
0: She famously played Maria, a governess to 7 children, in what film?
2: The Sound of Music, the greatest movie ever made.
0: Yep.
2: Besides Jaws.
0: I mean, there's a lot of great movies, but it was a fantastic
2: one. It's a fantastic film. The hills are alive.
0: All right.
2: With the sound of music.
0: Number three.
2: Reenactment.
0: Aubrey Plaza, officially a girl mom, welcoming her first child with her partner. She played an intern turned employee, April Ludgate, on what hit sitcom?
2: Parks and Rec?
0: Yes, with my girl, Amy Poehler. That, I think, is one of the greatest sitcoms of all time. Number four, a new parent survey says Barbie is the favorite character of girls ages 3 to 8, and Spider-Man is a favorite for boys in that age range.
2: Mm-hmm.
0: Barbie's first outfit was a striped bathing suit. What two colors was it?
2: Wasn't it black and white? It's zebra?
0: Yep.
2: Yeah.
0: And number five, Josh Kushner. It wasn't zebra, though, but okay. Number five, Josh Kushner and Bob Iger are buying the Los Angeles Lakers for $12.5 billion.
2: Okay.
0: Bob Iger is the former CEO of what company? Twice.
2: Disney.
0: Yeah. All right, Amanda, 5 to 4 today. That's going to get you an Ann on Raven t-shirt, but I can't make fun of your coworkers because they did a really good job helping you out.
1: Thank you. This is Amanda, and I can't beat Raven.
2: Better luck next time. Enjoy that shirt. It was a good game. $1,600 tomorrow, Anna.
0: Mr. Worldwide, Mr. 305, otherwise known as Pitbull, is coming to Jiffy Lube Live on August 19th.
2: You can be there. 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
4: 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On the northbound side of 95, traffic slows Stafford Airport north of 630 Courthouse Road to 610. Southbound 95, traffic slows out of Dale City to get past 234. 95 Fredericksburg to Richmond. Traffic slows out of Ashland to a crash that's near the Bass Pro Shops. And you're going to slow Chamberlain Road to a crash near Lombardi. I'm Allie Oakley with traffic on Live 99.3.
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2: It has been a dream of the show to have Stephen King call in. 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
2: 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And this was the call we received.
3: 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I mean, I have mentioned your name 10 million times on the program. 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
7: From the Rappahannock Electric Cooperative Weather Center. Sunshine mixed with clouds at times, with fog in spots early today, with daytime highs approaching 91. Partly cloudy skies again tonight. Lows dip down to about 72. More clouds than sun tomorrow. Slight chance of thunderstorms. Highs around 86. Currently 80.
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8: Coming up, it's Pick'em News. Three news stories that are trending right now, but you only get to hear about one. And Raven picks which one it is.
9: Don't be jelly. 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
4: 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Why? 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They live in the subconscious, where Ozempic can't go. 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The Journal of the American Medical Association found adding behavior therapy to GLP-1s nearly tripled the results. Tripled. Hypnosis is behavior therapy, concentrated. And the Goan method is hypnosis with a federal record. A technology for rewiring the subconscious awarded a U.S. patent in 2002. 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
5: From the Rappahannock Electric Cooperative Weather Center. A blend of clouds and sun this afternoon with daytime highs approaching 91. Tonight, lows level off around 72. Slight chance of rain showers tomorrow, high of 87. High of 88 Saturday with a slight chance for showers. Slight chance for storms, 91 on Sunday. Right now, it's 84 degrees.
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Happy Thursday. We've almost made it to Friday. 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
1: 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I just watched a video of this squirrel doing this little twerky thing on TikTok. I am obsessed with it. It's a puppet. It's a puppet squirrel, and this guy puts music, and it just starts dancing. I am obsessed with it. His name is Nibs. 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
19: From the Rappahannock Electric Cooperative Weather Center. 91 this afternoon under partly cloudy skies. Tonight, lows dip down to about 72. Slight chance of rain showers tomorrow. Highs level off around 87. Cloudy skies expected. Slight chance for showers Saturday. Slight chance for storms on Sunday. Right now, 85.
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The best thing I heard today is ransom payments are tax deductible. You just have to show like a receipt or like a police report as proof of loss. Interesting. 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
1: Me not working hard. Yeah, right, picture that with a Kodak. Or better yet, go to Times Square, take a picture of me with a Kodak. Took my life from negative to positive, I just want y'all to know that. And tonight, let's enjoy life.

Did you wonder about mosquitoes? Have you been getting eaten alive? I know I have. I have O positive blood, and I was fully convinced that it was something with my blood that mosquitoes just loved me. But a study just found out it's our skin bacteria and chemicals that we naturally release that make the mosquitoes like us the most. There's a specific bacteria and chemicals for specific mosquitoes. Isn't that crazy? There is not really anything, obviously, I can do. I'm no scientist, but the researchers are trying to figure out some kind of mosquito repellent targeted at that specific bacteria. Wild. Here's Yukon by Justin Bieber right here on Live 99.3.

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3: 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You could bet that.

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You could bet that, never gotta sweat that.

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12: From the Rappahannock Electric Cooperative Weather Center. 91 this afternoon under partly cloudy skies. Tonight, lows dip down to about 72. Slight chance of rain showers tomorrow. Highs level off around 87. Cloudy skies expected. Slight chance for showers Saturday. Slight chance for storms on Sunday. Right now, it's 88 degrees.
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14: From the Rappahannock Electric Cooperative Weather Center. 91 this afternoon under partly cloudy skies. Tonight, lows dip down to about 72. Slight chance of rain showers tomorrow. Highs level off around 87. Cloudy skies expected. Slight chance for showers Saturday. Slight chance for storms on Sunday. Right now, it's 88 degrees.
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This summer went by so stinking fast. I feel like I didn't get to do anything, but I'm happy because I'm not alone. 23 of Americans say that they are upset because they haven't made the most out of summer. And now school's back in session. And what did we do? Like, it flew by. I also feel like school's starting a lot earlier than it did when I was a kid. I'm pretty sure we didn't go back until after Labor Day or right around Labor Day. Going back to school at the beginning of August is wild. But hey, you know what? There's always next summer.

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And Barley began having seizures, and the medicine wasn't working. And the family brought home a pet duck named Louie. And Louie and Barley became best friends, and the animals are like super close. They have this bond. They play all day, and Barley got his spark back. And now they're inseparable. I love stuff like that. Here's Starboy right here on Live 99.3.

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0: Ye stinkin' ha. 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
4: 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Centerport Parkway, locals and throughs are going to slow at 17, and that's going to take you past Route 3. On 95 south of Fredericksburg, traffic slows at the exit for Carmel, Church Bowling Green, south of King's Dominion into Ashland. I'm Allie Oakley with traffic on Live 99.3. 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
12: From the Rappahannock Electric Cooperative Weather Center. Lows level off around 72 tonight under mainly cloudy skies. Slight chance of rain showers tomorrow. Highs level off around 87 overcast skies. Mainly cloudy skies and foggy. Tomorrow night, chance for storms. Lows level off around 68. Right now, 90.
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She could be joining the WWE Universe, not as a wrestler, but joining the world of walk-up songs. Yeah, one of the well-known women's championship contestants could be using her music soon. 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
4: 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Southbound 95, locals and through starting to slow at 17 to ride past Route 3. And on 95 beyond that, you do have some delays. On your way to Carmel Church, Bowling Green, Kings Dominion to Ashland, I'm Allie Oakley with traffic on Live 99.3.
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2: 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What if I stop? The British Medical Journal says most gain every pound back, 4 times faster. Why? The shot quiets your appetite. It can't touch your habits. They live in the subconscious, where Ozempic can't go. There is an answer. The Journal of the American Medical Association found adding behavior therapy to GLP-1s nearly tripled the results. Tripled. Hypnosis is behavior therapy, concentrated. And the Goan method is hypnosis with a federal record. A technology for rewiring the subconscious awarded a U.S. patent in 2002. 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
5: 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On Route 3 and 301, that's a crash. On the southbound side, 95, heavy traffic, 234 to Quantico. Rappahannock River to get past Route 3, 95. It's going to be heavy past Kings Dominion and Ashland in pockets. I'm Allie Oakley with traffic on Live 99.3.
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22: From the Rappahannock Electric Cooperative Weather Center. Mainly cloudy skies expected tonight with a low of 72. Cloudy skies with a few peaks of sun again tomorrow. Chance of rain showers. Daytime highs approaching 88. Chance for storms tomorrow night. Lows around 70. Mainly cloudy skies expected with fog. Currently, it's 91 degrees.
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$1,600 is the jackpot for the next Can't Beat Raven. It's Anna Zapp from the Anna and Raven Show. Every weekday, you go head-to-head against Raven in pop culture trivia. 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If he beats you, we throw another $100 into that jackpot. 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The first two answers to tomorrow's five questions. Answer to question number one is Seattle Seahawks. Answer to question number two, Ken. Remember those two and sign up to play Can't Beat Raven at annaandraven.com.

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6: 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Southbound side 95, traffic is going to slow from the Rappahannock River to get past Route 3 where there was an accident. And then you're also going to slow from Kings Dominion through Ashland. On Route 3, you got a lot of heavy traffic, not whether it's Westwood or past Central Park or the town center. Same thing with the Falmouth Light, Cosner's Corner. I'm Allie Oakley with traffic on Live 99.3.
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13: From the Rappahannock Electric Cooperative Weather Center. Mainly cloudy skies expected tonight with a low of 72. Cloudy skies with a few peaks of sun again tomorrow. Chance of rain showers. Daytime highs approaching 88. Chance for storms tomorrow night, lows around 70, mainly cloudy skies expected with fog. Currently, it's 91 degrees.
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2: 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On 95, traffic is going to slow from Quantico Triangle to Quantico past 630 Courthouse Road before and after Route 3. The northbound side slows at 610 to right up toward 234. I'm Allie Oakley with traffic on Live 99.3.
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wife to a sneaky link. Got you riding around in all type of Benzes and Rolls. Girl, you used to ride in the rinky dink. I'm the one put you in that Leontay. Fashion over model, I put you on the runway. You was rocking Coach bags, got you Sinead.

You talk about spirit animals. She's like my spirit artist. Like, you want an artist that just cools you off, calms you down, and relaxes you at any moment in time. I just throw her vinyl down whenever I'm doing chores, and it's just such a chill Saturday morning. 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
8: From the Rappahannock Electric Cooperative Weather Center. Mainly cloudy skies expected tonight with lows around 72. Cloudy skies with a few peaks of sun again tomorrow. Chance for showers. Daytime highs approaching 88. Mainly cloudy skies with fog tomorrow night. Chance of thunderstorms. Lows level off around 70. Right now, it's 90 degrees.
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I'm just immediately in need of a hot dog talking about this. 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
13: From the Rappahannock Electric Cooperative Weather Center. Mainly cloudy skies tonight with lows around 72. Mainly cloudy skies expected again tomorrow. Chance for showers. Highs level off around 88. Chance of thunderstorms with fog in spots tomorrow night. Lows level off around 70. Mainly cloudy skies. Currently 88.
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2: 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It's all brought to you by Progressive Insurance. Three songs. They all came out in the same year. It's our version of a trivia game here on the show. Audrey picks the songs.
3: You guys.
2: Why are you laughing?
3: Because.
2: I hate this already.
3: You're going to be so mad at me.
4: All right, Audrey, here's the thing. I have a 3-week streak going. Are you going to ruin that?
2: You're about to Duolingo yourself out of this.
3: I'll be honest, you guys. I pulled these songs a couple days ago. I didn't write them down. I don't know what songs they are. I also don't know what year it is.
4: You don't know what year. That's the point of the game.
3: Have to hear the first song.
2: What year did these three songs come out? Multiple choice. We'll hear clips of each one next on XYZ.

0: What is this?
1: I don't even know what this is.
0: This from Camp Rock?
2: No.
0: This is what I think Camp Rock sounds
1: like. Yeah, I have no idea what that was.
2: Oh, this is the Vamps.
0: The Vamps?
2: This is the Vamps with Somebody to You.
1: Okay. So you know the answer now?
2: Yeah, I know the answer
0: now. Who are the Vamps?
1: I don't know anything.
2: What do you mean, who are the Vamps?
0: I know of them.
2: Yeah, don't act crazy.
0: Song number two. I'm assuming you don't have a guess.
1: I have no idea.
0: Song two. Because you know I'm all about that bass. Meghan Trainor, all about that bass. No
1: trouble. Ooh. Okay. I'm all
0: about that bass. I have a pretty
1: I'm circling.
0: Solid.
1: Yeah.
0: I'm just going to go for it. I'm going to say 2015.
1: Okay, 2015. Okay.
0: Locking
1: in 2015 from Eric.
0: Yeah.
1: I am not locking in yet. I want to hear one more song.
0: Yeah. Jeremiah? Don't tell him. Wow, I haven't heard this in a while. Yeah.
2: Don't tell him. You haven't heard this song. They played this song in the club all the time still.
0: Well, that's because in the Chicago clubs, they go, you know I'm from Chicago? And that's like a huge moment.
2: For sure.
0: We also just don't go to the clubs anymore.
1: Yeah,
0: honestly,
1: yeah.
0: So,
1: I'm just going to go 2016.
0: Yeah, you might be right. It's one of those two for sure. It's not 2014. I think it's 2015. I think I'm right.
1: Okay.
0: Yeah.
1: Okay. Audrey?
2: You're wrong. It's 2014.
1: Is it?
2: Yes.
1: Oh,
2: it's 2014.
1: Wow.
2: No, no, no.
0: Because I interviewed Meghan Trainor at a red carpet event, and she had just popped off, and I wasn't that experienced yet, and up, and I knew that she had like a love for Steve Harvey, and I asked her something about it, and it really ruined the interview.
2: Oh, man.
0: And it just has really stuck with me. Wow, I really thought that was 2015.
2: No, it was 2014. Sorry.
0: Rather Be would have helped me.
2: Yeah.
0: For sure.
2: Well, that's why I didn't put it in there.
0: I love that song.
2: All right,
0: so Jordan's streak is done.
1: Okay, you don't have to say it like that.
0: I'm just saying, because even though I lost, it's still kind of a win for me.
1: Sure, you don't want to see anybody else win.
0: Don't want to see you win. 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